0: all day, all night, right here on your one and only station.
1: Analog.

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If thine is the glory,

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There's a lullaby for suffering and a paradox to blame. But it's written in the scriptures and it's not some idle claim. You want it darker. And the guards are taking aim. I struggled with some demons. They were middle class and tame. I didn't know I had permission.

sanctified be thy holy name, vilified, crucified in the human frame, a million cannons.

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If thine is the glory, mine must be the shame.